0: größten Hits, für Schleswig-Holstein. NDR 1, Welle Nord.
1: It's not time to make a change. Just relax, take it easy. You're still young, that's your fault. There's so much you have to know.

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1: When I was 6 years old, I broke my leg. And I was running from my brother and his friends.

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And we could have some. And he's up there. What's that? Hawaii.

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I look at her, so. And he's up there. What's that? Hawaiian noises. He's banging on the bundles like a chimpanzee. 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